0: 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Même ta meuf me respecte.
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2: Hey you, don't watch that, watch this. This is the heavy, heavy monster sound. The nuttiest sound around. So if you're coming off the street and you're beginning to feel the heat, well, listen, Buster, you better start to move your feet to the rockinest, rock-steady beat of madness.

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I say conspiracy is in the air to control the children you bear. 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

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Now you done learned that in school. I said.

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But I want you cats to take it easy when you come back and knock yourself right on out now.

0: Folks, I'm sorry, this is intermission now. You can go back to your tables and sit down. Take it easy for a few ticks. Miss Jones, enjoying yourself. Are you having a nice time, Miss Smith? Thank you very much. Intermission.
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Yes, this is Miss Renee King. I'm from Philadelphia. I'd like for you to give me a call on area code 215-222-4209, and I'm calling you.

I heard you. Okay. 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That's okay, so. 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Yes.

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0: 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You wanna do the man dance? 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